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1: It's been such a super cool night. And maybe you are new to the community. This is a great way to come and get involved, have fun. 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And Main Street Square is one of the places where we gather and we just connect.
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9: From the Waring Sturgis Ford Weather Center, I'm meteorologist Ember Sky. A slight chance of showers and thunderstorms early tonight, then skies gradually clear with a low near 64. Sunday is mostly sunny with a high near 89. Monday stays sunny, topping out near 86.
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2: Good evening, everybody. It's Lauren Stiles live down here at Summer Sunset Festival in Main Street Square in downtown Rapid City. So I don't care where you're at in the Black Hills. You got to get here. It's so much fun.
3: Come on down. We've got lots of time left to participate in all of our really fun activities we've got going on. If you haven't yet eaten dinner yet, make sure you stop over by Eddie's Tacos or Black Hills Brats.
4: People are having fun dancing and kind of checking everything out.
3: We've also got a beverage garden, so make sure you stop on over there. We've got quite a bit of different beers on tap, sangria. We've got mead on tap tonight.
2: Meat?
3: Mead.
2: Oh, mead.
3: Mead. We've got mead. A cranberry hibiscus mead. And I want to say that's probably one of the
2: most requested
3: drinks that we get down here. We had it on tap earlier this summer, and I swear every event, people are like, do you have the mead? Do you have the mead?
2: We need the mead.
3: We need the mead.
2: And I also noticed that there's some tables down here.
3: We do. So we sold a few VIP tables. It's a cute little experience.
2: Right?
3: Yeah. So we have 8 VIP tables out here, and they have tabletop s'more bars that they get, as well as some cute swag bags.
2: Wait, they have s'mores?
3: Yeah. So you can do tabletop
2: s'mores. So I have to
3: s'mores.
2: Go smooge somebody for a s'more right now?
3: Absolutely.
4: Yeah, you do.
2: I'm going to go get a s'more. All right, guys. Come and see us at the Summer Sunset Festival located at Main Street Square in downtown Rapid City. 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
1: From the Waring Sturgis Ford Weather Center, I'm meteorologist Ember Sky. A slight chance of showers and thunderstorms early tonight, then skies gradually clear with a low near 64. Sunday is mostly sunny with a high near 89. Monday stays sunny, topping out near 86.
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17: From the Waring Sturgis Ford Weather Center, I'm meteorologist Ember Sky. A slight chance of showers and thunderstorms early tonight, then skies gradually clear with a low near 64. Sunday is mostly sunny with a high near 89. Monday stays sunny, topping out near 86.
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4: From the Waring Sturgis Ford Weather Center, I'm meteorologist Amber Sky. A slight chance of showers and thunderstorms early tonight, then skies gradually clear with a low near 64. Sunday is mostly sunny with a high near 89. Monday stays sunny, topping out near 86.
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7: From the Waring Sturgis Ford Weather Center, I'm meteorologist Amber Sky. A slight chance of showers and thunderstorms early tonight, then skies gradually clear with a low near 64. Sunday is mostly sunny with a high near 89. Monday stays sunny, topping out near 86.
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9: A whole lot of country is coming at you.

I knew I'd see her around. I'd be at some party, she'd show up and I'd be walking out. 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
10: From the Waring Sturgis Ford Weather Center, I'm meteorologist Ember Sky. A slight chance of showers and thunderstorms early tonight, then skies gradually clear with a low near 64. Sunday is mostly sunny with a high near 89. Monday stays sunny, topping out near 86.
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3: 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I absolutely believe that J.J. McCarthy will be traded before week one.
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13: From the Waring Sturgis Ford Weather Center, I'm meteorologist Ember Sky. A slight chance of showers and thunderstorms early tonight, then skies gradually clear with a low near 64. Sunday is mostly sunny with a high near 89. Monday stays sunny, topping out near 86.
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10: From the Waring Sturgis Ford Weather Center, I'm meteorologist Amber Sky. A slight chance of showers and thunderstorms early tonight, then skies gradually clear with a low near 64. Sunday is mostly sunny with a high near 89. Monday stays sunny, topping out near 86.
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6: From the Waring Sturgis Ford Weather Center, I'm meteorologist Amber Sky. A slight chance of showers and thunderstorms early tonight, then skies gradually clear with a low near 64. Sunday is mostly sunny with a high near 89. Monday stays sunny, topping out near 86.
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7: From the Waring Sturgis Ford Weather Center, I'm meteorologist Amber Sky. A slight chance of showers and thunderstorms early tonight, then skies gradually clear with a low near 64. Sunday is mostly sunny with a high near 89. Monday stays sunny, topping out near 86.
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13: From the Waring Sturgis Ford Weather Center, I'm meteorologist Ember Sky. A slight chance of showers and thunderstorms early tonight, then skies gradually clear with a low near 64. Sunday is mostly sunny with a high near 89. Monday stays sunny, topping out near 86.
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4: From the Waring Sturgis Ford Weather Center, I'm meteorologist Ember Sky. Overnight, skies become mostly clear with a low near 64. Later today, look for mostly sunny skies and a high around 89. Monday stays sunny with temperatures reaching about 86.
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5: From the Waring Sturgis Ford Weather Center, I'm meteorologist Ember Sky. Overnight, skies become mostly clear with a low near 64. Later today, look for mostly sunny skies and a high around 89. Monday stays sunny with temperatures reaching about 86.
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7: From the Waring Sturgis Ford Weather Center, I'm meteorologist Ember Sky. Overnight, skies become mostly clear with a low near 64. Later today, look for mostly sunny skies and a high around 89. Monday stays sunny with temperatures reaching about 86.
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4: From the Waring Sturgis Ford Weather Center, I'm meteorologist Ember Sky. Overnight, skies become mostly clear with a low near 64. Later today, look for mostly sunny skies and a high around 89. Monday stays sunny with temperatures reaching about 86.
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3: And I truly think that O'Connell wanted nothing to do with J.J. McCarthy. I still believe that. Wow. I absolutely believe that J.J. McCarthy will be traded before week one.
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6: From the Waring Sturgis Ford Weather Center, I'm meteorologist Ember Sky. Overnight, skies become mostly clear with a low near 64. Later today, look for mostly sunny skies and a high around 89. Monday stays sunny with temperatures reaching about 86.
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7: From the Waring Sturgis Ford Weather Center, I'm meteorologist Ember Sky. Overnight, skies become mostly clear with a low near 64. Later today, look for mostly sunny skies and a high around 89. Monday stays sunny with temperatures reaching about 86.
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4: From the Waring Sturgis Ford Weather Center, I'm meteorologist Ember Sky. Overnight, skies become mostly clear with a low near 64. Later today, look for mostly sunny skies and a high around 89. Monday stays sunny with temperatures reaching about 86.
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8: From the Waring Sturgis Ford Weather Center, I'm meteorologist Ember Sky. Overnight, skies become mostly clear with a low near 64. Later today, look for mostly sunny skies and a high around 89. Monday stays sunny with temperatures reaching about 86.
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8: From the Waring Sturgis Ford Weather Center, I'm meteorologist Ember Sky. Overnight, skies become mostly clear with a low near 64. Later today, look for mostly sunny skies and a high around 89. Monday stays sunny with temperatures reaching about 86.
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4: From the Waring Sturgis Ford Weather Center, I'm meteorologist Ember Sky. Overnight, skies become mostly clear with a low near 64. Later today, look for mostly sunny skies and a high around 89. Monday stays sunny with temperatures reaching about 86.
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7: From the Waring Sturgis Ford Weather Center, I'm meteorologist Ember Sky. Overnight, skies become mostly clear with a low near 64. Later today, look for mostly sunny skies and a high around 89. Monday stays sunny with temperatures reaching about 86.
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13: From the Waring Sturgis Ford Weather Center, I'm meteorologist Ember Sky. Overnight, skies become mostly clear with a low near 64. Later today, look for mostly sunny skies and a high around 89. Monday stays sunny with temperatures reaching about 86.
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10: From the Waring Sturgis Ford Weather Center, I'm meteorologist Ember Sky. Mostly sunny today with a slight chance of afternoon storms, reaching 93. Clouds increase tonight with an early evening storm possible and a low near 64. Sunday, mostly sunny with afternoon storms possible, high 91.
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3: 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I absolutely believe that J.J. 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
13: From the Waring Sturgis Ford Weather Center, I'm meteorologist Ember Sky. Mostly sunny today with a slight chance of afternoon storms, reaching 93. Clouds increase tonight with an early evening storm possible and a low near 64. Sunday, mostly sunny with afternoon storms possible, high 91.
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14: From the Waring Sturgis Ford Weather Center, I'm meteorologist Ember Sky. Mostly sunny today with a slight chance of afternoon storms, reaching 93. Clouds increase tonight with an early evening storm possible and a low near 64. Sunday, mostly sunny with afternoon storms possible, high 91.
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9: From the Waring Sturgis Ford Weather Center, I'm meteorologist Ember Sky. Mostly sunny skies today with a high near 90. Tonight turns partly cloudy, dropping to 55. Monday brings more mostly sunny weather, with afternoon temperatures reaching 88.
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10: Cat

someone who seems to love us, turn around and leave us. We do indeed have to burn their memories out of our minds, but not burn buildings down. The tragedy of the last song is that he let his feelings turn to violence. We're not bigger people because we've burned a building or beat someone up or shot someone. We need to feel our feelings, to talk them out, but not act them out. When we respond in a violent way, all we do is set up a circle of retribution, of getting even. As Martin Luther King said so well, revenge makes us even, but forgiveness makes us better. True, when we're hurting, forgiveness seems impossible. You mean I let them get away with this? But in fact, forgiveness is also an act of self-love. If we carry bitterness, anger, resentment inside us, all we do is hurt ourselves. As I've said so often before, bitterness is like drinking poison, hoping an enemy will get sick. Ultimately, getting even stinks. It reminds me of the question of, what do you get if you cross a bear with a skunk? The answer is Winnie the Pooh. Rather than do something to hurt others, better to look inside ourselves to see what part of us tries to possess others. What part of us tries to control others? What part of us may be driving others away from us? We can't get back together with someone else until we first get ourselves together. If you

As you think about the pain of separation today and the joy of healing, realize we can physically leave someone, but we can't leave our minds behind. In fact, when we leave, we often begin to feel our loneliness, to miss the good parts of being with someone, to regret we didn't try harder to stay together. So many breakups and separations are avoidable if only two people took the time to really talk and listen, to ask a counselor for help, to try a marriage encounter weekend. It's so easy to focus on what someone is not and miss all that someone is. We compound the problem by allowing our pride to keep us separated. If we realize we made a mistake, there's no harm in calling to apologize. No, the other person may not want us back, but at least we have the courage to own what we contributed to the breakup and to at least try. Again, as I've said so often over the years, if we don't ask, the answer is always no. If we truly loved this person, we can at least be proud that we did not add to that person's pain, did not do harm to them, did not lose our dignity, even if we lost the person. There's a wonderful quote by Byrne Williams which reads, "There was never a night or a problem that could defeat sunrise or hope. Never a night or a problem that could defeat sunrise or hope." There are dark nights of the soul for all of us. There are defeats for all of us. But there's also hope. If not hope of restoring one relationship, at least hope of building another or of building a healthy life alone. That's why violence in the form of homicide or suicide is always the wrong answer. They're permanent solutions to temporary problems. On a later note, when I think of crimes of violence, I think of the story of two convicts in jail, and one turned to a cellmate and says, "I need to call my lawyer right away." And the other convict said, "Well, here, use my cell phone." The pain of separation can sometimes feel like a prison cell. We can be physically separate, but we can still feel their presence.

As we think about the pain of separation today and the joy of healing, we recognize that our feelings sometimes have a mind of their own. It is not easy separating from someone who has been important to us. The sight, the scent, the touch, all the other things we associate with them stay with us. Along with the memories of things about the person, there are also things that get kicked up within us. Sometimes our darkest feelings of self-hatred, self-doubt, feelings of not being good enough, memories of past rejections all come to the surface. We not only feel our hurt, we also tend to focus all of our anger on this one person. Again, an important part of healing is to break our obsession by getting our thoughts and feelings out by talking to someone. We can never allow our personal hurt to turn into actions of hurting someone else. So many separations come from misunderstandings, not really hearing what someone said, giving interpretations to someone else's actions or behaviors that they did not intend. An important question to ask in any effort at talking things out is, what did you mean by that? Help me to understand what you're saying. Obviously, some people don't understand when in fact they won't understand. Some people play the victim role in relationships so they can blame the other person for leaving them. One thing, however, is eternally true. The other person left us for some reason. It may not mean that it's something bad about us, just something that might put someone else off. We do need to learn how we come across to others. Again, on a later note, when I think of misunderstandings, I think of the second grader coming home to her mother and saying, "Mommy, we learned how to make babies in school today." And trying to control her shock, the mother replied, "Oh, how do you make babies?" "Easy," said the second grader. "You change the Y to I and add ES.

As we think about the pain of separation, the joy of healing today, realize that wanting to be loved can make us promise some pretty impossible things. Climbing up the sky to take down the stars might be a bit difficult, but it does sound romantic. It reminds me of the story of the ringmaster talking to the clown and saying that the acrobats had just married. And was it love at first sight, the clown asked? Yes, replied the ringmaster. The acrobats really flipped over each other. Many times, many of us are more in love with the feeling of falling in love than with actually being in love with another person. The romance, the excitement of first love, the dreams for the future, all the idealizing of the other person, all make falling in love a state of ecstasy as well as a state of temporary insanity. Ironically, it's only when the first feelings wear off that we can really begin to love someone as

0: They are. That's why, just as it's important not to make any important decisions when you're grieving, it's also important not to jump to any conclusions after you first meet someone. It reminds me of the ad in the paper for an executive for a mouse trap company. The ad read, "Must be able to make snap decisions." While snap decisions may be good for mouse traps, they're rarely good for people. Just as it takes 9 months to move from conception to birth, so it takes even more time to move from infatuation to the birth of real and lasting love. As someone has wisely said, being heard and hearing another person is more than just listening. It's letting ourselves be touched in an intimate way by the other's words. When I think of birth and love, I think of the story of the 9-year-old who had a school assignment titled, "Where My Family Came From." And so the little girl asked her mother, "Mom, where do I come from?" And her mother replied, "The stork brought you." And the girl then asked, "Mom, where do you come from?" And the mother replied, "The stork brought me too." And the girl said, "Well, where did grandmom come from?" The little mother replied, "Well, the stork brought her too." And so the little girl sat down and wrote in her paper, "For 3 generations, there have been no natural births in our family." We can't begin to heal until we can begin to be honest about all aspects of life. We have to say what we mean and mean what we say.
1: Oh.

do. As we think about the journey from the pain of separating to the joy of healing, we realize that there are many components to the trip. We need to be able to talk out our hurt, not act out our hurt. We need to rebuild our sense of self-worth. Because someone did not want to be with us does not mean we are not worth being with. Healing also involves understanding what we do that keeps people at a distance, what we do that puts people off, what we do that makes people not feel close to us. I often think of that famous line, some people seem cold when they are only afraid. If we're quiet or withdrawn, others may think we don't like them when in fact we're only shy. If we're loud and outgoing, others may be put off by what they think is our showing off. It's important to learn how we come across to others. Involved in the healing process is the deeper realization that the answer to the ending of a relationship may not be finding a new relationship. Marriage is really not for everyone. There's no disgrace to not marrying. We can have good friends, go out with them, volunteer to hold babies or teach children if we want to be around children. In other words, we can live full and fulfilled lives without marriage. The focus of healthy people is not on finding someone else, but on being the best person I can be. No one else can meet all of our needs or fulfill all of our fantasies. Despite the fairy tales, there really are no Prince Charmings to rescue us and no fair damsels in distress waiting to be rescued. They are just other human beings with family histories, good and bad, with personal issues, good and bad, with needs and expectations, good and bad. Once we acknowledge that this other perfect person is really a creation of our imagination, then we don't take the loss of a relationship as the end of the world, nor do we make the finding of the special person the beginning of heaven. Psychopaths and sociopaths aside, all of us will disappoint each other, not because we are bad, but because we are human. We all come bearing treasures of love, and we all come with empty coffers to be filled. We learn at some point in life that we can't satisfy all the needs someone else has, and they can't fill all of our needs. When we come to accept the other person as they are, not as we fantasize they will be, then love can begin. To cherish someone, my favorite word in the English language, to cherish someone is to love them with all their warts and flaws. Abuse, addictions, and affairs to the contrary, true love loves the unlovable and accepts the unacceptable. We learn to accept others as they are once we have accepted ourselves as we are. And we learn to do that when we learn that God loves us that way, the God that the Psalms describe as slow to anger and abounding in love and forgiveness. Controlling our anger and abounding in love and forgiveness makes it possible to love someone from this moment on to the moment when eternity begins.

0: 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For a printed transcript of today's show, please send $4 to Father Joe Scripts, Post Office Box 264, Jarrettsville, Maryland 21084.
1: 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Country Road is produced through the facilities of WPOC in Baltimore. I'm Father Joe Breitner.

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2: From the Waring Sturgis Ford Weather Center, I'm meteorologist Ember Sky. Mostly sunny skies today with a high near 90. Tonight turns partly cloudy, dropping to 55. Monday brings more mostly sunny weather, with afternoon temperatures reaching 88.
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As we think about change today, realize that most of us don't ever want to change. Better the devil you know than the devil you don't know is an old Irish saying. We get used to evil in our lives, whether in other people or in ourselves. Our spouse may be abusing us, but at least we're accustomed to abuse. Our habits and addictions may be killing us, but we get used to them too. Most of us only change when living as we are has become intolerable. As one woman who went to court for a divorce after 50 years of unhappy married life said to the judge when he asked her why she waited 50 years, "Your Honor, enough is enough." The stories of recovering alcoholics and drug addicts, again, are remarkably the same. So many will say, "I found myself kneeling next to my bed and praying over and over, God help me, oh God help me." As the first song taught us, the first step is a two-step. Step one in changing is recognizing we don't want to live like this anymore. Step two is deciding to do something differently. As the old saying goes, if you keep doing what you've always done, you keep getting what you've always got. A single decision is worth more than 1,000 resolutions. We can spend our lives wishing. We change our lives when we act. Another key to changing is recognizing that we can only change ourselves. We can't make a heart or anyone else be different.

as we think about change today, realize we can only change ourselves. And even then, we have to be true to ourselves. We can't pretend to love someone if we don't. And that is really no favor, is it? Would you want someone to marry you out of guilt or because he felt sorry for you? That sounds contemptuous, doesn't it? As sad as the last song was, as hard as it may have been for the woman to know her man did not love her, was it still not better to tell her, to let her cry and be angry, to allow her to ventilate her feelings rather than pretend to love her and then have an affair or cheat behind her back? Honesty is the best policy, even if it isn't always the easiest policy. An old proverb goes, "He who would tell the truth best have one foot in the stirrup." In other words, be prepared to get on your horse, to run for your life if you tell the truth. Jesus said the truth would set you free, but he never promised the truth would make you popular. It certainly didn't make him popular in his lifetime, did it? And yet, speaking the truth means we are people of integrity, willing to stand for what we believe, being willing to admit a mistake, being willing to take our lumps rather than take the coward's way out by lying. How do we want to change in life? What kind of people do we want to be? Recently, the Menninger Foundation issued a number of criteria for emotional maturity. Allow me to quote just six of them. First, the emotionally mature person has the capacity to deal constructively with reality. Second, the mature person has the capacity to adapt to change. Third, the mature person has the ability to find more satisfaction in giving than in receiving. Fourth, the mature person can relate to other people in a consistent manner with mutual satisfaction and mutual happiness. Fifth, the mature person has the capacity to direct one's instinctive hostile energy into creative and constructive outlets. And sixth, the mature person has the capacity to love. Those are just six criteria for emotional health put out by the Menninger Foundation. To be happy, we must change ourselves. We can run from others, but we can't hide from ourselves.

As we think about change today, realize that you can run away from everyone but yourself. The man in the mirror looking back at you is not fooled by pretense. Someone has said that character is what you are in the dark, what you are when no one is looking. The man in the mirror is not fooled by what others think. On a lighter note, I'm reminded of a time when a very nice feature story appeared about me in the Daily Sun papers in Baltimore. I was visiting a convent the next day, and several of the nuns were congratulating me on the wonderful article. One nun, however, said nothing. She just pointed her finger to the sky and looked off. And I burst out laughing. I got her point. It didn't matter what anyone else thought or said about me. It only mattered what God thought. If we're not true to ourselves or true to God, it makes no difference whom else we may fool. As Jesus said so well so long ago, what does it profit a man to gain the whole world and suffer the loss of his soul? The greatest change we can make is to look within ourselves and to find out that the kingdom of God is within us. The image of God is within us. Our job is to be our best self, our higher self, not our worst self. A wise person has said, "May you find enough inner strength to determine your own worth by yourself and not be dependent on another's judgment of your accomplishments." That's good advice and a good blessing. When I give seminars on self-worth, I invite people to think of three categories. First, how do I talk to myself? There's a little inner voice inside all of our heads. If you're asking yourself what inner voice I'm talking about, that's the voice. Am I saying kind things, affirming things, encouraging things to myself? Or am I saying critical or mean things to myself? As someone wisely observed, if we talked to others the way we talk to ourselves, we wouldn't have a friend in the world. Second, in addition to how we talk to ourselves, how do we picture ourselves? Do I vision myself as competent, able, good, worthy of love, capable of doing well? Or do I picture myself as small, incompetent, not worthy of love, not able to do a good job? I will live my life based on how I talk to myself and how I image myself. The third thing to ask yourself is, how does God talk to me? How does God picture me? If I think God speaks fearful things, if I think God is to be avoided out of shame like Adam and Eve, if I think God looks on me as no good, then I'll have a horrible image of myself. However, if I believe that God has called me his child, that God has given me something to do that he has given to no other, that God thinks I'm unique and lovable, then I'll flourish in life. The key to change, then, is to change how we talk to and image ourselves, and then through reading the scriptures and prayer and meditation, we need to hear God's voice and see ourselves through God's eyes. When we learn to value ourselves, we won't allow anyone else to devalue us.

As we think about change today, realize that we need to change our self-talk and our self-image, and also to change the people we hang around with if they're abusive or destructive. We can no more afford toxic relationships than we can afford toxic drugs or toxic thoughts or toxic self-images. All marriages are not made in heaven. Not all relationships can work. True, we want to do all we can to avoid divorce, to make good choices in relationships. But having tried counseling, having tried seminars and encounter movements, having tried to communicate in every way possible, the time then comes to move on. As John Anderson sang so sadly, it's plain to see you don't care.

care about me. We not only need to fill our minds with good thoughts and positive images, but we need to fill our lives with caring people. A spouse can sabotage our lives if he or she does not cherish our dreams. A thoughtful person once prayed, "May you discover enough goodness in others to believe in a world of peace." Peace in the world begins within each person in the world as we rebuild ourselves emotionally and psychologically and spiritually. Peace continues as we share a peace with others. However, as Jesus discovered, not everyone is looking for peace. When that happened in his lifetime, "Shake the dust off your feet and move on to another village," was the advice Jesus gave to his apostles. It's not bad advice for living. Some of us have stayed stuck in old villages, stuck with people who devalue us, stuck in jobs that are not good for us, staying in social circles which do not bring out the best in us. One of my favorite descriptions for living is live, let live, help others to live. First, live. Live peacefully, productively, joyfully. Love and work was how Freud described living. Secondly, let live. It's not your job to tell someone else what to wear, how to live, who to marry, where to work. Let others live their own lives. Stop upsetting yourself over people and things you have no control over, which only disturbs your peace. Finally, help others to live. Even Jesus couldn't help those who would not allow him to help, but anyone who came asking for help was helped. We need to be willing to help as well. Live, let live, help others to live. If we do our best to live right, the odds are good we'll meet the right person to live with. When I saw

As we think about change today, realize that when we change ourselves, when we learn to value ourselves, we will then choose to be with people who value us. The root cause of most of the evil of life is not self-love, but self-hatred. Wars, rapes, murders would stop tomorrow if we believed that each of us was an image of God. Who would bomb God? Who would rape God? Who would murder God? And yet what we do to the least person is what we do to God.

we could only believe that. Better still, if we could only act on that. As we think about possible changes for life, then, allow me to offer a list of about 30-some things we might do differently during the next month. Pick one of the following, or pick all of the following. They are: end a quarrel, seek out a forgotten friend, dismiss suspicion and replace it with trust, write a love letter, share some of your treasure, give a soft answer, encourage a young person, show your loyalty by word or deed, keep a promise, find the time, forego a grudge, forgive an enemy, listen, apologize if you were wrong, try to understand someone else, give up on envy, examine the demands you make on someone else, think first of someone else, express your appreciation, be kind, be gentle, laugh a little more, earn confidence, stand up for justice, express your gratitude, go to church. As one bumper sticker put it, go to church before the hearse drives you there. Welcome a stranger, gladden the heart of a child, take pleasure in the beauty and wonder of earth, speak your love, speak it again, speak it yet again. Quite a list, isn't it? But you see, the purpose of change is not to become more selfish, but to become more caring of others. We don't want to lose weight just to look better than others. We want to value ourselves to teach others to value themselves. We don't want to earn money to have more stuff than others, but to have more to share with others. We want to love God, not just to have a personal relationship with God, but to tell the world that God loves everyone and invites all of us into a relationship. We need to be tough enough to stand for something and tender enough to care about others, to love others even when we don't want to.

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12: From the Waring Sturgis Ford Weather Center, I'm meteorologist Ember Sky. Mostly sunny skies today with a high near 90. Tonight turns partly cloudy, dropping to 55. Monday brings more mostly sunny weather, with afternoon temperatures reaching 88.
13: 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Countdown sequence initiated.
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3: From the Waring Sturgis Ford Weather Center, I'm meteorologist Ember Sky. Mostly sunny skies today with a high near 90. Tonight turns partly cloudy, dropping to 55. Monday brings more mostly sunny weather with afternoon temperatures reaching 88.
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9: From the Waring Sturgis Ford Weather Center, I'm meteorologist Ember Sky. Mostly sunny skies today with a high near 90. Tonight turns partly cloudy, dropping to 55. Monday brings more mostly sunny weather, with afternoon temperatures reaching 88.
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10: From the Waring Sturgis Ford Weather Center, I'm meteorologist Ember Sky. Mostly sunny skies today with a high near 90. Tonight turns partly cloudy, dropping to 55. Monday brings more mostly sunny weather, with afternoon temperatures reaching 88.
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10: From the Waring Sturgis Ford Weather Center, I'm meteorologist Ember Sky. Mostly sunny skies today with a high near 90. Tonight turns partly cloudy, dropping to 55. Monday brings more mostly sunny weather, with afternoon temperatures reaching 88.
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1: From the Waring Sturgis Ford Weather Center, I'm meteorologist Ember Sky. Mostly sunny skies today with a high near 90. Tonight turns partly cloudy, dropping to 55. Monday brings more mostly sunny weather, with afternoon temperatures reaching 88.
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3: 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I absolutely believe that J.J. 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
12: From the Waring Sturgis Ford Weather Center, I'm meteorologist Ember Sky. Mostly sunny this afternoon with a high near 90. Tonight turns partly cloudy and cooler with a low around 55. Monday stays mostly sunny with temperatures climbing to about 88.
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12: From the Waring Sturgis Ford Weather Center, I'm meteorologist Ember Sky. Mostly sunny this afternoon with a high near 90. Tonight turns partly cloudy and cooler with a low around 55. Monday stays mostly sunny with temperatures climbing to about 88.
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7: From the Waring Sturgis Ford Weather Center, I'm meteorologist Ember Sky. Mostly sunny this afternoon with a high near 90. Tonight turns partly cloudy and cooler with a low around 55. Monday stays mostly sunny with temperatures climbing to about 88.
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10: From the Waring Sturgis Ford Weather Center, I'm meteorologist Ember Sky. Mostly sunny this afternoon with a high near 90.

0: Tonight turns partly cloudy and cooler with a low around 55. Monday stays mostly sunny with temperatures climbing to about 88.
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4: From the Waring Sturgis Ford Weather Center, I'm meteorologist Ember Sky. Mostly sunny this afternoon with a high near 90. Tonight turns partly cloudy and cooler with a low around 55. Monday stays mostly sunny with temperatures climbing to about 88.
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10: From the Waring Sturgis Ford Weather Center, I'm meteorologist Ember Sky. Mostly sunny this afternoon with a high near 90. Tonight turns partly cloudy and cooler with a low around 55. Monday stays mostly sunny with temperatures climbing to about 88.
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9: From the Waring Sturgis Ford Weather Center, I'm meteorologist Ember Sky. Mostly sunny this afternoon with a high near 90. Tonight turns partly cloudy and cooler with a low around 55. Monday stays mostly sunny with temperatures climbing to about 88.
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12: From the Waring Sturgis Ford Weather Center, I'm meteorologist Ember Sky. Mostly sunny this afternoon with a high near 90. Tonight turns partly cloudy and cooler with a low around 55. Monday stays mostly sunny with temperatures climbing to about 88.
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5: 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Every year, the Sioux Falls Corvette Club, with over 150 people, meets at Al's Oasis Restaurant on their trip out to the Black Hills. 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
5: From the Waring Sturgis Ford Weather Center, I'm meteorologist Ember Sky. Mostly sunny this afternoon with a high near 90. Tonight turns partly cloudy and cooler with a low around 55. Monday stays mostly sunny with temperatures climbing to about 88.
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3: 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I still believe that. Wow. I absolutely believe that J.J. 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
10: From the Waring Sturgis Ford Weather Center, I'm meteorologist Ember Sky. Mostly sunny this afternoon with a high near 90. Tonight turns partly cloudy and cooler with a low around 55. Monday stays mostly sunny with temperatures climbing to about 88.
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12: From the Waring Sturgis Ford Weather Center, I'm meteorologist Ember Sky. Mostly sunny this afternoon with a high near 90. Tonight turns partly cloudy and cooler with a low around 55. Monday stays mostly sunny with temperatures climbing to about 88.
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4: From the Waring Sturgis Ford Weather Center, I'm meteorologist Ember Sky. Mostly sunny this afternoon with a high near 90. Tonight turns partly cloudy and cooler with a low around 55. Monday stays mostly sunny with temperatures climbing to about 88.
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